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Chad Tyson, thanks for hanging, rocking your weekend with us here on a Saturday night. I got one of the greatest rock songs of all time on the way next for you guys. Could that be Stairway to Heaven or Freebird? We'll find out in just a few. Chili Peppers now.

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Rock 107. Chad Tyson, thanks for hanging out, rocking your weekend with us here on a Saturday night. I get a couple requests from Monkey Wrench from the Foo Fighters, so we'll crank that one up after Motley Crue. It's Dr. Feelgood.

0: 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It's here to wake you the F up.
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107. Chad Tyson, Limelight from Rush Rocket. Thanks tonight. We'll talk about them next because they're wrapping up the run of shows at the Forum in Los Angeles tonight. Some more on that on the way.

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Chad Tyson back to the Shut Up Rock tonight here on the air and everywhere on iHeartRadio. Thanks for hanging out. Some Metallica right now. Is this The Unforgiven 1 or 2? We'll find out here in a second. You ready? I always like to be surprised, man. It's Unforgiven 2 rocking a Saturday night.

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Rock 107, the Grand Strands Rock Station. It's Stacy. Thanks for hanging out. A lot of movies to choose from if you're going to go catch a flick. You got The Breadwinner, that's with Nate Bargatze. Colin Jost in that one, too. It's PG, mostly for the kids. Mandalorian and Grogu, the movie. Backrooms, it's that horror flick. But new in theaters is Disclosure Day, the Spielberg.

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Rock 107, the Grand Strands Rock Station. It's Stacey and a ton of dates from a David Lee Roth. His Don't Love Me, Rent Me tour going on now.

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It's Stacy. Thanks for hanging out. And the 100 greatest punk albums. Turnstile on the list, Bad Religion, Misfits, Joy Division, The Germs, of course, Ramones, Devo, Idols. It's a big list. It's fun to click through these, though. On Rolling Stone, we'll pull up the 100 greatest punk albums. I'll let you find out what's up today.

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Stacy hanging out with you. Thanks for being with us. We'll keep the rock rolling for you. It's time for some Pearl Jam.

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1: How do you think dads get screwed on Father's Day? I mean, we all go all out for Mother's Day, but dads kind of get the short end of the stick, right? Let's talk about it next. Chili Peppers are on now.

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1: It's the little things in life that make us happy, right? 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
1: A teen jumped from a roof into a pool, missed, and now there's a lawsuit. 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An Arizona teenager reportedly jumped off a

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Hey, whatever you got going on this Sunday, thanks for rocking out with us. And if you happen to be stuck working today, in that case, thanks for rocking on.

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I'm going to jump all over the place in the next few tunes. Got Disturbed on the way. We'll hear from the Eagles, STP now.

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Anybody get the grill fired up on this Sunday afternoon? Oh, there you go. Anybody get anything else fired up on this Sunday afternoon?

Rock 107, the Grand Strand's rock station. Whether you're working, whether you're doing some homework, whether you're doing some housework, or whether you're just hanging out doing nothing. Maybe you're driving too. Thanks for listening. I appreciate it. Thank you. Seriously.

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It's Josh, and if you want to have a great summer, there's a dad of seven that says the best summer memories don't come from a giant bucket list or expensive trips. 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
1: It's Josh. 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

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And not only that, you know, you're on vacation. You're somewhere with the family you don't want to be. Or maybe you're just hanging out, taking a walk by yourself. That's where we come in.

Rock 107, the Grand Strand's rock station. It's really great to know that you're listening to me right now because, well, that makes me feel really good. And even though it's not about me, it's about you. I appreciate you listening, and I just want to say thank you. 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